0: neu im Radio.
1: News.
2: If it wasn't for your maturity, none of this would have happened. If you weren't so wise.

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some margaritas by swinging blue lights. 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Are you with me? Are you with me?

0: 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Are you with me? Are you with me?
1: Neu im Radio.
2: News.